Almost Monday on 99.9 The Buzz. Welcome to hour 2 of Alternative Soundcheck. I'm Ross Mahoney. On Thursday, it's going to be a Ticket Blitz Thursday. We got your chance to win your way into the Burlington Wine and Food Festival happening at Hula Lakeside on Saturday, June 27th. 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However, if you want to win them for free, you got to be listening in to 99.9 The Buzz. Powers will have your shot at winning in the morning. Also, Utah and Mays in the afternoon. Be listening in for your chance to win. New from Joyce Manor, this is called I Used to Go to This Bar. It's an Alternative Soundcheck.

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0: 99.9 The Buzz, that's Dexter and the Moon Rocks freaking out. So they put out a TikTok not that long ago and revealed what they do for a living, what their day jobs are. Well, now there's an update because they've all quit their day jobs to focus on music. And Dexter and the Moon Rocks are going to tour for the first time outside of this country. They're going to be playing a massive festival in Australia. And they said that they're waiting on their passports to show up now.
1: 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Here's what Toby from Charcuterie Frick had to say.
2: I mean, we're neighbors. Like, we're like just a hop across the border. And I think there would be a lot of companies that would benefit from that. What's cool about the radio, one thing that I've seen is you have to repeat it a lot, a repeat story. It's like a small child. You got to tell him don't do this so many times before he actually picks up on it. More or less, people hear your name all the time. I mean, it's like a common thing at one point, you know? 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That's what we're doing right now. I just enjoy when people come back and when they buy something with their hard-earned money and they enjoy whatever they purchased from us, they come back. That gives us great pride and joy.
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Hey, thanks for checking out Alternative Soundcheck on 99.9 The Buzz. That's Pierce the Veil, So Far, So Fake. I'm Ross Mahoney. We're in that beautiful time of year when we're alternating between the NBA Finals and the Stanley Cup Finals each and every night. Tonight, you got the Golden Knights taking on the Hurricanes in the Stanley Cup Finals. Golden Knights trying to take that 3-1 lead. We'll see if they can do it at home in Las Vegas tonight. It's not as good as, like, you know, the fall when you have football is fully back in October baseball, but I'll take it nonetheless. Got new Buzz music right now.

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99.9 The Buzz. That's 21 Pilots, The Craving. They put out a concert film earlier this year called More Than We Ever Imagined. It's still not available for you to stream as of yet. It's still showing in some IMAX theaters worldwide. So once that's done, I'm sure they'll get a streaming deal done for that. In the meantime, 21 Pilots is going to be playing a hometown show of Columbus, Ohio for 102,000 people in October. They're playing the Horseshoe, the big stadium at Ohio State University. Death Cab for Cutie going to open up that show. New Buzz music right now from Bad Omens. This is called Dying to Love. This is all.

Bobby. He's playing sold-out shows every night on his Idols World Tour, and tonight he is in Boston, so that's kind of cool. Red Hot Chili Peppers on the way, Yellow Card coming up, Turnstile on the way, and right now, new buzz music from an Israeli rock trio. They're called Temper City. This is called Self-Aware. This song went viral on social media. 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

0: New Buzz music from Biba Doobie. That is called All I Did Was Dream of You. It features the Marías on that song, by the way. On the way, we'll hear from Nirvana. Got new Somber coming up, System of a Down, and right now, details on a Ticket Blitz Thursday.
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99.9 The Buzz, that System of a Down Chop Suey. Frontman Serj Tankian has a song out with Tom Morello and his son Roman Morello. It's called Adjourn It. And Serj also going to be appearing at the Power to the People Festival in D.C. with Tom Morello this coming October. Foo Fighters are part of that. Dropkick Murphys, Cypress Hill, Bruce Springsteen going to be a part of it as well. It's completely sold out. But if you want to read a more in-depth article about Serj Tankian's new song with Tom Morello, you can check it out in Revolver Magazine. All right, got the new one right now from Somber. His new one is called Homewrecker. This is Alternative Soundcheck.

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Tame Impala, Dracula here on 99.9 The Buzz. I'm Ross Mahoney. Thanks so much for checking out Alternative Soundcheck for a Tuesday. I'll be back tomorrow at 7 with a brand new sizzle track for you. And I'll leave you tonight with a new one from Muse. Their new album, their 10th album, The Wow Signal, comes out June 26th. They're also going to be stopping by the Albany Med Health System at SPAC on July 25th with Block Party and The Temper Trap. This one's called Be With You. It's on Alternative Soundcheck. It's

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0: Are you lonely sitting around the house?
1: Yeah.
0: Do you want to party? Yeah! Introducing Bodies. We'll come over and fill your empty room with bodies.
2: Wait. Bodies?
0: We made a spectacular deal with some of the nation's top coroners. And now we have enough rented bodies to fill your party. Truckloads of bodies. So many bodies.
2: What kind of party am I going to have with bodies?
0: Well, you can do sex stuff.
2: Go on.
0: That's why people go to parties anyway.
2: Is it safe with the bodies?
0: Is it safe partying with live people?
2: Okay, good point.
0: It's a new world, dude. Order

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0: You love your adorable new baby. 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
2: Let's go get some baby Botox.
0: You want your baby to be the babiest one on the playground. 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
2: Baby Botox!
0: You don't want other less crinkly babies laughing at it. Don't you want to be a good parent? You know, for a change, bring your baby in now before it's too late for baby Botox.
4: Baby Botox.
0: They're going to hate you eventually. At least it won't be about this.
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1: 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What? 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
1: She never could drive, am I right?
3: 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Complimentary air fresheners. 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

0: Dad, can I walk to the park?
1: As long as you can answer a few questions first.
0: Okay.
1: If a stranger wants you to get in his van, would you?
0: Absolutely. I love meeting new people.
1: No, you don't get in the van.
0: No, okay, I won't.
1: What if he says he has candy, though?
0: Well, then yes, because I love candy.
1: No. Don't get in the van.
0: Okay, I won't.
1: What if he says he knows your father?
0: Yes, because that's family.
1: No, he's a liar.
0: What?
1: What if he has a puppy?
0: I feel like I should know this.
1: You should.
0: No. Won't.
1: You know what? You can't go to the park.
0: I don't even want to anymore.
1: Hmm.
0: I want to go find a stranger with a van and a puppy and candy.
1: You're grounded.

0: Hey, Dad, can I walk to the park?
1: As long as you can answer a few questions first.
0: Okay.
1: If a stranger wants you to get in his van, would you?
0: Absolutely. I love meeting new people.
1: No, you don't get in the van.
0: No, okay, I won't.
1: What if he says he has candy, though?
0: Well, then yes, because I love candy.
1: No, no.
0: No.
1: Don't get in the van.
0: Okay, I won't.
1: What if he says he knows your father?
0: Yes, because that's family.
1: No,
0: no,
1: he's a liar.
0: No, he's a... What?
1: What if he has a puppy?
0: I feel like I should know this.
1: You should.
0: No. Mm-hmm. No. Won't.
1: You know what? You can't go to the park.
0: I don't even want to anymore.
1: Hmm.
0: I want to go find a stranger with a van and a puppy and candy.
1: You're grounded.
2: 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The Buzz.

0: 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Good job being like me.
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0: Yeah, you. Here's new music.
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1: Yeah, I want to thank you for wearing that short skirt.
2: Why?
1: Because now I can drive home in the carpool lane.
2: What the hell?
0: What the hell? Tune in for the next What the Hell Theater.
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0: 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This life is more than just a read-through.
1: The Buzz.
2: New music here. It first.
1: Temper City. Self-aware.
2: Nine. The

0: College roommate, have you seen my lava lamp?
1: Yeah. Here, it's right here.
0: What the hell happened to it?
1: I made it into a water pipe.
0: What?
1: No, you put the stuff right in here.
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0: This chemical replaces the need for new music in the brain, and... It wasn't supposed to do that. Where's my glasses?
1: New music.
0: There they are. Oops.
1: There is no substitute.
2: Temper City. Self-aware.

0: Hey, Paul, welcome to the barbecue.
1: Oh, hey, thanks. You know, I'm vegan.
0: Okay.
1: Just wondering if you have any vegan options, on account of I am vegan.
0: Oh, yeah. Actually, I have some not dogs and some impossible burgers. So
1: what, like on the same grill?
2: Blech.
0: No, I get that.
1: Because I'm vegan.
0: We also have some chips and salsa if you'd feel more comfortable.
1: You mean with refined sugar?
0: No.
1: You know they filtered that through bone charcoal.
0: Uh-huh.
1: I'm vegan.
0: No, yeah.
1: So I'll have to pass it.
0: Well, gosh, Paul.
1: Because I'm vegan.
0: Yeah.
1: Oh, I see you have Jell-O over there.
0: Oh, that's right. For the kids. Sure.
1: People think that's vegan.
0: Uh-huh.
1: Not, though. I mean, I'd know.
0: No, no, right.
1: You know, I'm a vegan. Oh, you know, I could just have a beer.
0: Bud Light?
1: IPA?
0: Did you happen to bring anything?
1: What do you mean?
0: To the barbecue that you could eat because you're vegan? Oh.
1: You know what? This smells so good. Just give me a burger with cheese. It'll be a cheat day.
0: Get out.
1: Can I get that beer to go?
0: Out! The Buzz.
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4: I mean, we're neighbors. 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

0: 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Hello, good morning, welcome. Powers back at the helm. Well, it's your midweek sweat fest begins today. 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
12: A warm front pushes through today. That'll give us a big uptick in humidity. Expect lots of clouds, a few breaks of sun, and some passing showers this morning. Scattered storms look to develop in the afternoon, a high of 82. Still a few showers and storms around tonight with a mostly cloudy sky, a low of 68. Tomorrow, partly sunny, but we'll still have a few additional isolated showers and storms. It stays very humid, a high of 86. Friday, a blend of sun and clouds with just a spot shower or storm. It stays very humid with a high of 90. I'm NBC5 meteorologist Andrew Grotsky.
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0: leg of their world tour. I believe tonight they're in Oslo, Norway, along with Royal Otis and other special guests. 6:43, Powers Inch 20 Buzz, the best time rock and alternative 21 Pilot, Seether, Weezer. Checking around the old sport ball, the Hurricanes evened up the Stanley Cup Finals at 2 games apiece with a 5-3 victory over the Golden Knights of Vegas. NBA Finals tonight, San Antonio, once again, in New York, against the Knicks. 8:30 p.m. tip-off on ABC. New York leading the series 2-1. Major League Baseball, Yankees defeat Cleveland 3-2. Mets blanked by St. Louis 7-0. And Boston losing to Tampa Bay again 4-3. All teams back at it against one another. And the home Mets game and the Cardinals. First pitch on ESPN. Both the Red Sox and Yankees game are early afternoons. Vermont Green FC men's team on the road at AC Connecticut. Your Vermont Lake Monsters Tuesday night defeated Wista 5-2. Both teams back at it this evening. Historic Centennial Field. Last home game before Vermont Lake Monsters head out for a long road stretch. And finally, a sport of sort, says Peter. A person who assembled a Mr. Potato Head in 4.6 seconds set a Guinness World Record. And you thought this morning show was a gigantic waste of your time.
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12: Good morning from NBC 5 News. I'm Erica Love. The UVM Health Network is either cutting or restructuring more than 140 positions. The goal is to streamline services and reduce ongoing financial strain. UVM Health says most of the cuts won't impact direct patient care. The changes could save nearly $10 million per year. A Stowe police officer has shot and killed a bear after it repeatedly returned to a restaurant searching for food. Vermont Fish and Wildlife says it's an issue that's become increasingly common. They're now reminding people to properly store trash and food waste and remove things that could attract wildlife, like bird feeders. The case of a Clinton County woman convicted of animal cruelty could end this month. Police say Hillary Davis, the former owner of a canine gem, violated her plea deal. A jury heard arguments yesterday. The Clinton County DA says a decision will be made on June 24th. The U.S. has launched airstrikes on Iranian military sites after an American helicopter was reportedly shot down. The pilots are okay. The escalation further strains a fragile ceasefire. For NBC 5 News, I'm Erica Love.
13: A warm front pushes through today. That'll give us a big uptick in humidity. Expect lots of clouds, a few breaks of sun, and some passing showers this morning. Scattered storms look to develop in the afternoon, a high of 82. Still a few showers and storms around tonight with a mostly cloudy sky, a low of 68. Tomorrow, partly sunny, but we'll still have a few additional isolated showers and storms. It stays very humid, a high of 86. Friday, a blend of sun and clouds with just a spot shower or storm. It stays very humid with a high of 90. I'm NBC 5 meteorologist Andrew Grotsky.
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0: Mark a calendar, June 26th, brand new Muse album featuring that one, Be With You. 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Morning Buzz. Well, 24 hours from now, takeover of a worldwide different kind. The World Cup begins on Thursday. Looking at the schedule for tomorrow, 3 p.m., Mexico against South Africa, South Korea taking on Czechia. It's a 10 o'clock game. Canada gets it going on Friday versus Bosnia-Herzegovina, 3 o'clock. And then the night game, 9 o'clock, Team USA taking on Paraguay. So dive into the deep, dark recesses, the back corners of your closet, and dust off that vuvuzela. It's time. Time for the World Cup. In fact, your apartment or your home, your dwelling, will be the only place to enjoy the vuvuzela because FIFA has banned vuvuzelas from the World Cup this year. If you're not familiar or if you need a refresher on what a vuvuzela is, it's those long plastic horns. They're being banned because they're, quote, excessively loud. You're not familiar with a vuvuzela. It sounds like a constant, angry swarm of bees. Or one gigantic, ill-tempered wasp. It's just... That sounds more like a Wookiee there. That sounds more like Sasquatch. But it's like... Imagine hearing that for 90-plus minutes. And you thought the new Taylor Swift album was torture to your ears.
1: Hi-yo!
0: Watch out. The Swiftie Army's gonna get upset on that one. Well, according to a new poll, 54% of Americans are not at all interested in the World Cup. Over half not interested. Not fans of the cup of the world footballing. For the rest of us, well, some of us super excited. It's like chess pieces on the pitch, you know? The execution, the thrills. And for the rest of us, it's just a great excuse to not work during the day. Like, sorry, boss, my team's playing. It's the World Cup. Doesn't happen every year. I know, we're drinking during the middle of the workday, and we're staring at the TV, and those TPS reports keep piling up. What can I tell you?
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8: A warm front pushes through today. That'll give us a big uptick in humidity. Expect lots of clouds, a few breaks of sun, and some passing showers this morning. Scattered storms look to develop in the afternoon, a high of 82. Still a few showers and storms around tonight with a mostly cloudy sky, a low of 68. Tomorrow, partly sunny, but we'll still have a few additional isolated showers and storms. It stays very humid, a high of 86. Friday, a blend of sun and clouds with just a spot shower or storm. It stays very humid with a high of 90. I'm NBC5 meteorologist Andrew Grotsky.
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0: 7:35, it's Howard's Each Morning Buzz. Midweek Wednesday, best 10 rock and alternative. Somber, Linkin Park, White Stripes, and a gentleman's heads up, pinky extended. Dial in, dial us up all day tomorrow for a Ticket Blitz Thursday. Will you have your ticks for Burlington Wine and Food at Hula Lakeside? Happening Saturday, June 27th. These tickets are for the second session, the evening session, which in my opinion is a little bit more loosey-goosey in a good way. A little more sassy. People tend to let their guard down more so in the second session. What I'm trying to say is easier to get some phone numbers and digits. It's easier. The second session to slide into somebody's DM after a couple of cocktails. Anyway, Ticket Blitz Thursday, all day with the Buzz Crew for Burlington Wine and Food, once again happening at Hula Lakeside. Tickets are good. You get in there, you can sample the foods, enjoy the live Yaz music, enjoy the spirits, artisan foods and vendors and demonstrations and whatnot. 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Ticket Blitz Thursday, all day tomorrow with the Buzz Crew. Burlington Wine and Food at Hula Lakeside. And every year, the Buzz Crew, when we arrive, it's out of habit. It's what we do every time. We've been doing it for years. It's tradition, and there's no stopping us because we are... We need to be supervised by adults, but we're not. We always reenact that scene from the movie Sideways. You know the one.
1: And if they want to drink Merlot, we're drinking Merlot.
2: 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I am not drinking any f***ing Merlot!
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14: Good morning from NBC 5 News. I'm Erica Love. The UVM Health Network is either cutting or restructuring more than 140 positions. The goal is to streamline services and reduce ongoing financial strain. UVM Health says most of the cuts won't impact direct patient care. The changes could save nearly $10 million per year. A Stowe police officer has shot and killed a bear after it repeatedly returned to a restaurant searching for food. Vermont Fish and Wildlife says it's an issue that's become increasingly common. They're now reminding people to properly store trash and food waste and remove things that could attract wildlife like bird feeders. The case of a Clinton County woman convicted of animal cruelty could end this month. Police say Hillary Davis, the former owner of a canine gem, violated her plea deal. A jury heard arguments yesterday. The Clinton County DA says a decision will be made on June 24th. The U.S. has launched airstrikes on Iranian military sites after an American helicopter was reportedly shot down. The pilots are okay. The escalation further strains a fragile ceasefire. For NBC 5 News, I'm Erica Love.
15: A warm front pushes through today. That'll give us a big uptick in humidity. Expect lots of clouds, a few breaks of sun, and some passing showers this morning. Scattered storms look to develop in the afternoon, a high of 82. Still a few showers and storms around tonight with a mostly cloudy sky, a low of 60. Tomorrow, partly sunny, but we'll still have a few additional isolated showers and storms. It stays very humid, a high of 86. Friday, a blend blend of sun and clouds with just a spot shower or storm. It stays very humid with a high of 90. I'm NBC5 meteorologist Andrew Grotsky.
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3: Yeah, today on the calendar, hey guys, it's Superman Week, the 10th through the 13th. It coincides with the Superman celebration going on in Metropolis, Illinois every year. But you nerds knew that. If your name is Colt or Isabel, today's your day. High five. Today is National Bed Bug Prevention Day. They're almost impossible to get rid of on your own. You got to call Pest Control. It's Ballpoint Pen Day. You know the first patent for a ballpoint pen was in 1888. Great, you could stab a witch with it.
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0: 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It's Alternative Soundcheck with Ross Mahoney, beginning 7 o'clock straight up, the Alt Soundcheck Sizzle Track. Full forecast on the way, the best in rock and alternative, System of a Down, latest from Young Giant. Well, they're somewhat, kind of, sort of, freaking out across the pond. Specifically, at the... If you got kids in the car, you might want earmuffs. Earmuff it, kids. They're freaking out in England at the Vagina Museum. Yes, you heard correct. I guess it's a real exhibit. It's a real tourist place of interest. Can I even say that? Am I allowed to say that? The Vagina Museum? Anyway, why are they freaking out at the Vagina Museum? That's because people keep stealing a MILF magnet from one of its displays. The display, it's, you know, the magnets with words. A lot of people have them on their fridge. People get a couple of cocktails in them, and then they start putting weird, perverted, and sadistic, creepy messages. Like, oh, look what I made here. Yeah, I would put that on the social media. So anyways, the MILF magnet in the group of magnets of words in the Vagina Museum keeps getting stolen. According to one of the museum curators, quote, in this display, we had a magnet which said MILF, and it got stolen so many times that we gave up. We are delighted that our MILF visitors to feel represented, but could not afford to keep on producing our MILF magnet. So there you go. Side note, shout out to all the MILFs in Buzzland. You know who you are. Looking good. Yeah. The MILFs in Buzzland and beyond. Keep doing what you do. You know what you're doing. Yeah, we'll see you after the show on Tinder, Bumble, and Cougar D.
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15: A warm front pushes through today. That'll give us a big uptick in humidity. Expect lots of clouds, a few breaks of sun, and some passing showers this morning. Scattered storms look to develop in the afternoon. A high of 82. Still a few showers and storms around tonight with a mostly cloudy sky, a low of 68. Tomorrow, partly sunny, but we'll still have a few additional isolated showers and storms. It stays very humid, a high of 86. Friday, a blend of sun and clouds with just a spot shower or storm. It stays very humid with a high of 90. I'm NBC5 meteorologist Andrew Grotsky.
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0: 837 Powers Inge Money Buzz, slinging the best in rock and alternative. Rage, Sum 41, Beck, all coming at you right now. Feel Good Feels. We head north of the border. Canadian woman was woken up in the middle of the night by a 12-year-old neighbor who needed help with his unresponsive dad. So the woman jumped into action, performed CPR for about 10 minutes on the man. She followed instructions from 911, kept the man alive until paramedics arrived. The 12-year-old son went door-to-door at 3 a.m. searching for help. Definitely made the right connection. Luckily, his dad is now recovering from the heart attack. Some local feel-good feels. The Brendan P. Cousineau Med 47 Foundation. 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Those are your Wednesday morning, June 10th. 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
3: 2.5 centuries ago, a bold idea took root. 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
4: The Lone Sailor statue was created to commemorate the men and women who have served in the sea services and to commemorate the naval history of America. There are 8 total scattered across the states. The original lives in Washington, D.C.

0: and we have one of our very own right here in Burlington, Vermont. Located at the Echo Leahy Center for Lake Champlain, Burlington's Lone Sailor statue invites us to remember great naval battles that took place on Lake Champlain, like the Revolutionary War Battle of Valcour Island and the War of 1812 Battle of Plattsburgh.
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2: 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British woman had her dead dog's ashes mixed in with her semi-permanent eyeliner. Dead soulless eyes, indeed. Well, that's a whole new meaning for the term thousand-yard stare. Woof.
1: Thanks for the news flash. It's a
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0: Your morning buzz weather report.
8: A warm front pushes through today. That'll give us a big uptick in humidity. Expect lots of clouds, a few breaks of sun, and some passing showers this morning. Scattered storms look to develop in the afternoon, a high of 82. Still a few showers and storms around tonight with a mostly cloudy sky, a low of 68. Tomorrow, partly sunny, but we'll still have a few additional isolated showers and storms. It stays very humid, a high of 86. Friday, a blend of sun and clouds with just a spot shower or storm. It stays very humid with a high of 90. I'm NBC5 meteorologist Andrew Grotsky.
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3: I mean, we're neighbors. Like, we're like just a hop across the border. 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It's like a small child. 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I mean, it's like a common thing at one point, you know? 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

0: 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Howard's getting ready to bounce. Good talk. We'll see you out there. Do it all again tomorrow morning, 6 a.m. for Ticket Blitz Thursday. 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

0: Congratulations, congratulations, graduations. That was a mistake, but good.
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Somebody told me we're going to have a midday celebratory radio high five. And let it commence. Johnny Utah stepping in to take you over that noonday hump. Powers, think you got it from here till 2 p. Let's do it.

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2: 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Jack White, God and the Broken Ribs.
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1: 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Now.

New album, absolutely killing it. Title track from The Great Divide as we go 86 on them. Linkin Park. It's The Buzz.

0: Love me some strokes. We're going shopping on a Wednesday. Why not? Let's do it. In this economy, eh. Those guys, new album, classic Strokes sound. They're not going out of their swim lane. If you're a Strokes fan, allow us to rejoice together. Utah returning with Somber. We bring the home wrecker and the Foo screams and yells next. Hold up.
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Sometimes you just gotta head to California on those hotter, sultry days in Buzzland. Steamy out today as we tiptoe towards the high noon era. Remember, 12 to 1 today. Buzz back lunch, an hour of back in the day stuff. As you plan your escape, Pierce the Veil helps you do it. It's the Buzz.

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on the heels of a Buzzback Lunch Hang, all that old but goody stuff. 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
1: Just selling out and kicking off a Buzzback Lunch while we do so. Johnny Utah with you. Thanks for pulling up the chair. It's an hour of back-in-the-day vibes, all brought to you by Taylor Rental Boots and Clothing, your Carhartt work clothing and work boot source. 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It's the BBL.

0: Hoobastank getting all feels. It's okay to feel. We also like to cry around here from time to time. It's all good. Let it out. Buzznuts, we're arms wide open after the break. 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

0: Yeah, Fear and Jigsaw from the Saw movies. Living Color holding it down. It's a Buzz Back Lunch. Hang with fun on deck. Hold tight. The Smiths and Fallout Boy. Keep it moving.
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0: creeping you out, and Aaron Lewis keeps the creep vibe alive with a little Stain. 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

Pardon me while I peace out. Maze in to do it to you. Utah getting some fresh air today. Got you tomorrow at 10 a.m. Maze has got you new music in the form of the meat. Freshest variety, new stuff. Served up daily in the 3 o'clock hour. Buzz on Sports. Big Game 4 preview of the NBA Finals. I'll be the tired guy tomorrow at 10 a.m. stumbling into work. Got you that.

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1: 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We'll be right back. 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
2: 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Over 250 years, that idea was shaped in the fields, towns, and communities of Vermont and northern New York. Today, we honor the people and places behind 250 years of American independence.
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0: Wonderwall, Oasis on the Buzz. The Gallagher brothers stopped bickering long enough to have one of the biggest grossing tours of 2025, the Live 25 tour. $405.4 million grossed on that tour. I miss.
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0: I get in, broadcasting live from our 70s wood panel, barely soundproof studios in downtown Winooski. Lake Monsters got the victory last night over Worcester. 5-2 was the final. They'll do it again tonight over at Centennial Field. Gates at 5:30. First pitch at 6:35. It's schools out for summer night over at the ballpark tonight. If you can't make it over there to the said ballpark, catch the game on our sister station, AM 1230 WJOY. It's baseball night on the radio. That begins at 6:30. It's like old school listening to baseball on the radio. 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Hopefully this game not affected by any of the storms this afternoon, but it's all weather depending. 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
8: 50 Baby Boulevard in Schwanton. 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
9: One Schwan? Where's the other?
8: Living in Milton, I hear.
9: I hear there are some in Fairfield Pond also.
8: Could be.
10: What the hell is happening? Who are these guys?

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1: I win.
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3: 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Here's what Toby from Charcuterie Frick had to say.
4: I mean, we're neighbors. Like, we're like just a hop across the border. And I think there would be a lot of companies that would benefit from that. What's cool about the radio, one thing that I've seen is you have to repeat it a lot, a repeat story. It's like a small child. You got to tell him, don't do this so many times before he actually picks up on it. More or less, people hear your name all the time. I mean, it's like a common thing at one point, you know? We're sticking with radio and social media. That's what we're doing right now. I just enjoy when people come back and when they buy something with their hard-earned money,

0: 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They come back. That gives us great pride and joy.
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0: Okay, so I guess I'm getting that it's the buzz at 99.9. Is that about right? 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

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They're Born to Kill. 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

0: Music, that is Temper City. The buzz cut is called Self-Aware. I'm Maze. 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Few breaks of sun this afternoon. Otherwise, humid. Yeah, it's sticky. Some scattered storms around this afternoon into tonight. Low's going to be not very low. A sticky 68 is the low tonight. Partly sunny, humid tomorrow. Few isolated thunderstorms. Tomorrow's high, even warmer. It's 86 tomorrow. It's going to be 90 on Friday. Hello, summer. 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
3: 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New song from them is called Good For Me. It's Fresh Meat now on The Buzz.

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10: 2.5 centuries ago, a bold idea took root. Over 250 years, that idea was shaped in the fields, towns, and communities of Vermont and northern New York. Today, we honor the people and places behind 250 years of American independence.
11: Battery Park is a remarkable overlook of Lake Champlain in downtown Burlington, Vermont. So it's no wonder it was an important defensive position for America during the War of 1812. The park features a statue of General William W. Wells, a Civil War veteran given a Medal of Honor for his time commanding the 2nd Battalion, 1st Vermont Cavalry, and a statue of Chief Greylock, a Western Abenaki warrior chieftain.
10: Celebrating 250 years of America, thanks in part to Green Mountain Fireworks. 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Like them on Facebook and look for the giant red, white, and blue tent at 34 Hunters Farm Road in Alberg. Green Mountain Fireworks. How the backyard show gets better. Keep listening for more about the people and places that helped shape a nation.
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Look, if you had one shot, one opportunity to seize everything you ever wanted in one moment, would you capture it?

0: Buzz cut from the Strokes, a new album on the way called Reality Awaits that we keep waiting for. That is called Going Shopping. May it's time for the buzz on sports.
1: I've always loved sports. 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
0: All right, NBA Finals. It's game four tonight. Knicks Spurs at Madison Square Garden. New York is up in that series 2-1. San Antonio looking to even it up tonight. They will tip off at 8:30. Red Sox and the Rays playing some afternoon baseball. Of course, Red Sox lost. Of course they lost. 7-5 was the final. Yankees Guardians, an afternoon tilt as well. Yankees win that one 8-4. Lake Monsters hosting the Worcester Bravehearts at Centennial tonight. Gates at 5:30, first pitch at 6:35. It schools out for summer night at the ballpark. Hoping the weather not going to interfere with this game. You can check out the full season schedule. 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Get updates on weather delays and postponements, too, at VermontLakeMonsters.com. 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Death Cab for Cutie Avenue Buzz Cut. That's coming up. And Audio Slave next.
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0: Fallout Boy. 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

0: Brand new Buzzcut from Noah Kahan's Great Divide album. That is called Doors. Packages for Noah's Out of the Blue Festival in Cancun, January 7th through the 10th, are now available. Noah playing, Haley Williams from Paramore, Mount Joy, The Head and the Heart, Gigi Perez, Buffalo, Traffic Jam, and a bunch of others. All right, get you back to Buzz Music. There's a new Buzz Cut from Modest Mouse. I'll play that coming up in Blink 182 after this.
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0: The Buzz, a triple up on Young the Giant. Grab that new song, Evergreen, from the Victory Garden album. Heat of the Summer before that, and My Body, part of the trifecta from YTG tonight on the Menage. Get you back to Buzz Music, 3 days grace, new Buzz Cut. Weezer and Somber goes next.
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0: 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That's Kill Me Fast from the Alienation album. 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
0: Alternative Soundcheck is coming up next at 7 o'clock with Ross Mahoney. Hey, you got over the hump. You're downhill till the weekend. Get some new music in your life. Discover new rock and alternative coming up with Ross from 7. He's got that sizzle track right off the top of the show. Get Out song for me. The new Evanescence album is out there. Came out last Friday, called Sanctuary. First buzz cut is called Who Will You Follow? I'm back in here tomorrow at 2 o'clock. Until then,
3: I quit this bitch.

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3: Hey, welcome to your Wednesday edition of Alternative Sound Check. I'm Ross Mahoney, hanging out with you guys till 10 o'clock tonight. Let's dive in with our sizzle track of the night from a band called High June. Now, they met when they were attending East Carolina University, and they put out some songs. So let's do this one. It's called Passing Through, fitting for June 10th. This is High June, Passing Through, your sizzle track of the night on Alternative Soundcheck.

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0: That's new Buzz music from Julia Wolf. That's called In My Room here on 99.9 The Buzz. That one went viral for her, and she's obsessed with Twilight, and she recently worked with both Drake and EDM artist John Summit.
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1: 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I'm Ross Mahoney. This is Alternative Soundcheck. Tomorrow it's a Ticket Blitz Thursday. We're not getting you into a concert this time. We are getting you into the Burlington Wine and Food Festival happening Saturday, July 27th at Hula Lakeside. Be listening into Powers tomorrow morning. Also Utah the midday and Maze in the afternoon for your chance to win tickets to the Burlington Wine and Food Festival. 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If you go to burlingtonwineandfood.com, they got them for you there. However, if you want to win them for free, you got to be listening in for a Ticket Blitz Thursday. The new one right now from Dexter and the Moon Rocks. This is called Freaking Out. 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Ooh.

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From the album Deadbeat, that's Tame Impala, Dracula here on 99.9 The Buzz. We just kicked off a nice long set of Buzz music. Inside, we'll hear some punk rock from Rise Against, also Turnstile on the way. We got Green Day coming up, 311 coming up as well. Right now, it's All American Rejects. This one off their first new album in 14 years called Sandbox. This is called Get This. 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